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3: 既然你家有客人，那我就不打扰了。

0: So I was looking something what catch the eyes, and the XO sauce was quite quick to catch my eyes. That sauce you can tie many different seafood, and this is the sauce that my daughter loves the most. Actually, there's a lots of the XO is the middle starting point. Then my idea, the direction became much more clear.
1: King crab.
2: 帝王蟹 Eric 拿走了。
0: I take the scallops.
3: Yes, scallops.
0: Gonna take some the green onions from China side. The China side, I can see more like some new ingredients for me. So I focusing more on that side because I think for me still like more out of the box. I wanna just challenge myself.
4: So these are Chinese ingredients?
0: Yes, I wanna go more on the China side and then just the Western side use like the butter. I wanna take the challenge, like for otherwise people think it's too easy for me, just go the. I'm now in the competing in China and I don't wanna take the too safe way and use only what I know it. So I'm gonna use the pressure cooker first time in my life then. Like China side, there's lots of the exciting ingredients and it's something really wake me up.
2: 哎呦, Eric 可以的，他已经是入乡随俗了。For
0: this dish, I'm going to make my own XO sauce to pair with fresh seafood. The starting point, I took some tomatoes and shrimp, and I blend it, kind of the shrimp tomato water, till that the protein became solid and I can sieve it the juice out.
2: 好，螃蟹来了，开始处理这个大螃蟹了。For
0: this king crab, first the trimmings, like its small legs go into the juice, then add the steamed juices from the king crab shells and XO sauce into the juice, and simmer to make an XO flavored base sauce.
2: 哇 ，Eric 那边好复杂啊，感觉。那 Eric 是把葱烤黑了吗？
5: 因为大葱很甜，烤了它会浓缩它的甜味。
0: The main ingredient of this dish is king crab legs. To get that natural sweetness, then I also grill the legs. And once I taste, really have nice natural sweetness. I got the better idea how to make it better. The king crab looks like the dry scallop once you shred it. You know, kind of the combo, the stretch. I'm gonna shred all the meat, I charcoal grilled, and so it's kind of the texture of the dry scallop, but the soft and sweet. Then mix it well with the XO sauce, so the shredded crab legs are done.
6: Eric 整个概念最立体，最思路最清楚，他用 XO 调味煮新鲜的海鲜。 那它就是两个不同文化，味道啊，食材啊，各种层次应该有都有。
4: Wow, you have a lot of seafood.
0: Yeah, the idea keep a little bit evolving on the way, like
4: that.
0: Yeah. Once you taste, and then you have the better idea. And I think that XO, like the Haitian XO, actually really nice, but it's more on the elegant side, not too punchy. So then I wanna make the dish. But I'm gonna try it like that, find a nice balance there. Still have the freshness of the product. Like
4: yeah. 融合不困难，但是融合里面找的 balance， 可能是有一点困难。因为 XO 酱是一个很霸度的一个味道，那如果用太多的时候呢，别的味道完完全全抢不到了。 找到它的一个很平衡的一个 umami， 其实就是做 XO sauce，
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2: So I wanna build fresh ingredients with the seafood flavor sweetness.Support that the XO sauce and have like a two different world. 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
1: 那酱汁做得很好啊。
0: 对 ，sauce 都喝掉了。
3: 哦，感觉稳了。
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4: 现在公布本轮选手 Eric 的结果。
2: Actually, I still have quite good confidence. I was thinking somewhere like 75.
0: 通过，通过，通过，通过。
4: 谢霆锋评审给出的结果是
1: 通过。
4: 通过。Vicky 评审给出的结果是
1: 鼓掌来准备。
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0: 好难。
5: For me, I think your idea and your concept is great.But for me, I think XO sauce, to understand it, is a very, very high level of umami. Sometimes, if it's not used in the right balance, it can be quite overwhelming. And when you have this beautiful fresh crab that's alive and amazing quality of scallops, you've shredded the, I know the purpose, you know, your purpose is for you to grill it and then shred it kind of like dried scallop. But for me, it's not showcasing how this beautiful ingredient should be. You know, if I may suggest, grill that beautiful king crab and serve it still super juicy and hot with a very similar sauce or even the same, just watch it, taste it, because it can be a little bit salty and you would have a much, much, much better dish, I think. So run.
2: Thank you.
1: Thank you, thank you.
5: You still have time, you still have time.
2: Yes, yes.
6: 佢佢對好似你點解要 break down 咧？咁但我聽完佢，我又 understand。不過我都相信成隻食一定好食啲嘅。其實
2: ，I didn't get like any disappointment after this feedback. I just got like good energy. I wanna show it. I can fix it and make it better.
0: 我現在看到對面那個無限的標誌，我都頭暈了。
3: 無限循環。比賽已經四個小時了，但是一個人都沒進，這要熬到什麼時候？所以当时就想，哇，谁会是第一个进的人呢？
7: 如果你把它想成是六个小时，你要研发三四道菜会有。